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I can wait all night. What's it gonna be, boy? Yes or no? What's it gonna be, boy? Yes?

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96.9 The Eagle, Jacksonville's classic hits with Journey. Hey, it's Riley in for Aaron. If you missed Journey when they were here, you will have another chance to see them on their Final Frontier tour. They will roll through Orlando on October 17th. They are going strong for this final send-off. Let's see, the tour runs through November 28th.

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2: Well, there's a wreck going on the West Beltway heading southbound at Wilson Boulevard. The right lane is blocked and road rangers are on the scene. It's slow through the area. And on I-95 northbound, that looks good. I-10 eastbound is up to speed heading into Murray Hill. That's traffic. I'm Beverly Bentley Steele.
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96.9 The Eagle, Jacksonville's classic hits. Hey, it's Riley in for Aaron. The townhouse where the Beatles played their final concert on the rooftop is going to be turned into a museum and opened up next year. Apple Corps has bought it back. They sold the townhouse quite some time ago, and at one point it was actually operating as an Abercrombie & Fitch. So glad they got it back together. Number 3 Seville Row will be open in London next year. Yeah.

Five out of five doctors agree that the Eagle is the number one cause of air guitar in the Jacksonville area. 96.9 The Eagle, Jacksonville's classic hits.

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2: There's a multi-car collision on the West Beltway southbound at Wilson Boulevard. That's been moved to both shoulders of the road. Road rangers are on the scene and it's slow through the area. JTB eastbound is busy from Hodges to San Pablo. Beach Boulevard northbound's heavy at Carmichael. And I-10 eastbound is slow at Cassett. That's traffic. I'm Beverly Bentley Steele.
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Hey, it's Riley in for Aaron. Big doings this afternoon in the 3 o'clock. Tank has more 4 packs of passes to Universal Orlando Resort. So listen up for your chance to win passes to a can't-miss, must-see summer as you live the movies at Universal Orlando Resort. 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
1: From the Strada Air Conditioning and Heating Traffic Center.
2: There's a broken down car in the West Beltway northbound at the west end of the Buckman Bridge, and a broken down car in the West Beltway northbound at Commonwealth Avenue on the right shoulder. And heading southbound, it's sluggish at Wilson Boulevard, where they're clearing a crash that's now on both shoulders of the road. I-10 eastbound's busy lane to pass Cassett and slow past McDuff. That's traffic. I'm Beverly Bentley Steele.
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Hey, it's Riley. Lynyrd Skynyrd getting ready to kick off their Double Trouble Double Vision tour with Foreigner. They'll start that off in Atlanta on July 23rd.

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2: There's a crash on Butler Boulevard eastbound between Hodges and San Pablo that's on the right shoulder. A broken-out car, the West Beltway northbound at the west end of the Buckman Bridge. And northbound at Commonwealth, another broken-down car on the right shoulder. Multi-car crash on the West Beltway southbound at Wilson Boulevard's on both shoulders. That's traffic. I'm Beverly Bentley Steele.
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96.9 The Eagle, Jacksonville's classic hits. Hey, it's Riley. Motley Crue out and about for their 45th anniversary tour. That's hard to believe, isn't it? Rolls through Tampa on August 15th. Tommy Lee recently opened up about when he left the band a number of years ago for Methods of Mayhem. He said he was creatively dying slowly with his personal musicianship, but now everything seems to be back on track, and Motley Crue is going strong.

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Hey, it's Riley in for Aaron. We are 15 days into hurricane season. So far, so good. Let's keep it that way. Hopefully, El Nino will help us. That's supposed to keep Atlantic Energy's hurricane stuff kind of down. But we always do want to be ready, and St. Johns County is helping make sure its residents are prepared. The county is giving away approximately 14,000 free pre-filled sandbags throughout the county. Giveaways will run June 23rd to the 25th. So check the St. Johns County website for location.

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2: On I-95 northbound, there's a crash at Old St. Augustine Road on the left shoulder of the road. Multicar crash at Butler Boulevard eastbound between Hodges and San Pablo on the right shoulder. And a crash on the West Beltway northbound at the ramp to Dunn. And a broken down car the West Beltway northbound at Commonwealth. That's traffic. I'm Beverly Bentley Steele.
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Hey, it's Riley in for Aaron. Tang taking care of you all this week. He's got four packs of passes to Universal Orlando Resort in the 3 o'clock. They got a lot of good new stuff going on, including new character meet and greets. Plus, the Mega Movie Parade is coming back, along with Sensational, the Lagoon Show. I know you knew what it was, but just in case. Anyway, listen up in the 3 o'clock for your chance to win. Good luck.

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2: On I-95, there's a broken down car northbound at 9B on the right shoulder. And then there's a multi-car crash on 95 northbound at Old St. Augustine Road. A broken down car on the East Beltway northbound before Gate Parkway. And then another one at Alta Drive. That's traffic. I'm Beverly Bentley Steele.
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96.9 The Eagle, Jacksonville's Classic Hits. Hey, it's Riley in for Aaron with some bad news for you on this Monday morning. If you were a fan of Donato's Pizza, both Jacksonville locations have closed after 5 years.

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Hey, it's Riley. Did you get one of those Coors Light limited edition taller boy can coolers? They hold three Coors Lights. They went on sale on the 11th and sold out in a half hour. They're going to release some more, so get those clicking fingers ready. June 18th is your next opportunity to pick one of those up.

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0: 96.9 The Eagle, Jacksonville's Classic Hits with Lynyrd Skynyrd. Hey, it's Riley. I know 4th of July is still a couple weeks away, but it's a biggie this year, and we want to make sure you have some great plans to celebrate America's 250th anniversary. In fact, come celebrate with us and the City of Jacksonville's Military and Veterans Affairs Department. 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

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Hey, it's Riley. So I was outside yesterday and my neighbor popped out and she's like, hey, what are you doing on the 4th? So we got our plans all set up, which is awesome. It's about 3 weeks away. 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

0: 96.9 The Eagle, Jacksonville's classic hits. Hey, it's Riley with Ozzy's No More Tears. So, big sports weekend. The Knicks obviously grabbed the NBA title, and the Stanley Cup went to the Hurricanes. My husband was super depressed. He's like, great. Everything's over, and my baseball team is terrible this year. So he's just waiting for preseason football to kick off. There was a young man in Long Island, though, who in 2020 called the Knicks win. In his high school yearbook, he put Knicks in six 2026 NBA Finals. He was only one game off, but that's still pretty impressive.
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Hey, it's Riley. Do you love the 80s? Do you like them as a side to your lunch? Well, then have we got the thing for you. It's Appetite for the 80s every weekday at noon. Nothing but 80s for the entire lunch hour. It's all brought to you by Farrah and Farrah. If you've been injured, make it a Farrah fight.

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96.9 The Eagle, Jacksonville's classic hits. Hey, it's Riley. What do you do on July 3rd? Want to hang out with us to celebrate America's 250th anniversary a day early? We are going to be down at Freedom Fest at Friendship Fountain along with the City of Jacksonville's Military and Veterans Affairs Department. 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

0: 96.9 The Eagle, Jacksonville's classic hits. Hey, it's Riley. Tank is up next. Aaron's out this week, so Tank and I are splitting things up. He'll get you through the rest of the afternoon with Appetite for the 80s starting at noon. And then in the 3 o'clock, remember, he's got 4 packs of passes to Universal Orlando Resort. It's a can't-miss, must-see summer as you live the movies at Universal Orlando Resort. 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

96.9 The Eagle, Jacksonville's classic hits. How you doing? Good afternoon. My name is Tank. It is great to see you. It's Appetite for the 80s, where we go back to the time where pants were thin and hair was big, as opposed to now when the hair is thin and the pants are big. But that's fine. It's life. It's the way it goes. You don't want to get into it too deep.

0: have Captain Crunch in a box, and we forgot to let him out. 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

96.9 The Eagle, Jacksonville's classic hits. Good afternoon, guys. My name is Tank, filling in for Riley, who is filling in for Aaron. This is Appetite for the 80s, and we're enjoying some of that good 80s feeling. You know what I mean? It feels good to go back to that time. It felt simpler for some reason. Maybe that's because we didn't know everybody's thought on every single thing.

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96.9 The Eagle, Jacksonville's classic hits. How you doing? It's Tank. Good afternoon. The World Cup going on here in America, not just, you know, the U.S., but all over the continent of America, North and South. And people from all over the world coming to the United States and finding things that they didn't know existed, like Buc-ee's and Waffle House. Those are the things that are blowing people from other countries' minds, is Buc-ee's and Waffle House, which I find to be pretty interesting because, frankly, a Buc-ee's restroom is nicer than my house.

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1: 96.9 The Eagle, Jacksonville's classic hits. How you doing? I'm Tank, and last week we gave away Universal tickets, and they were a hit. So we're going to continue this week giving away four packs to Universal Orlando in the 3 o'clock hour. It's the can't-miss, must-see summer as you live the movies at Universal Orlando Resort. There's new character meet-and-greets, plus a mega movie parade. It comes back, and the Lagoon Show, sensational, a symphonic spectacular, also happening. 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

The 80s were a different time. Music was on vinyl, inflation was out of control, and we had big problems with Russia. Oh, well, if we're going to redo the 80s, can we get another Lethal Weapon movie? 96.9 The Eagle, Jacksonville's classic hits.

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96.9 The Eagle, Jacksonville's Classic Hits. How you doing? It is Tank, and it is good to see you on a beautiful Monday here on the First Coast. Not beautiful. It's too damn hot, but that's fine. There is a new app for shopping addicts in South Korea. It's fake stores so that you browse, you look at stuff. It gives you the entire sensation of shopping. And you even get to add to your cart and submit the order, but you're not actually spending money. It's just the action of shopping, which is what a lot of people are addicted to. And, you know, typically this is like the part where like an 80s comedian would be like, somebody give this to my wife. But I'm way worse than my wife at shopping online.

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It's 96.9 The Eagle, Jacksonville's Classic Hits. Good afternoon, guys. How are you? Happy Monday. It's Tank, a guy right here in Florida, messed up, got busted. He was doing more than 90 miles per hour on the highway. He was also driving a little bit erratically. They pulled him over, and they could tell right away that he was intoxicated. And when looked over to the passenger seat, he had 34 open containers of White Claw, which is actually the most embarrassing part of this entire story for him. He had all those White Claws that he had drank. It's like he was having a one-man bachelorette party.

0: 96.9 The Eagle, Jacksonville's Classic Hits. How are you? Good afternoon. My name is Tank. It is great to see you. Thanks for joining us. 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

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Hi, guys. How you doing? My name is Tank. It's 80 minutes plus commercial-free, so no commercial interruptions for a very long time. We're going to be dug in for a while. And then after three, going to give you a shot at Universal Orlando passes. I'm talking about four of them, so you can take the whole fam damnly.

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96.9 The Eagle, Jacksonville's classic hits. How you doing? It's Tank. It's great to see you. Thanks for joining us for 80 minutes plus commercial free on this Monday. Crazy story out in Minneapolis. A guy got shot outside of his house by his neighbor, allegedly. And now the victim is suing the people he bought the house from. Apparently, he thinks that they should have told him that the neighbor next door gets a little trigger happy. So this could change the way that they list houses. You know, it's a split bedroom ranch with lots of acreage and a neighbor that sometimes gets shooty.

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And that's what we're doing. And we do it every single weekday. Hope you enjoy it. My name is Tank. It's good to see you. Except for this is a really sad story out of Brazil. Young lady was bungee jumping. I didn't even know they still bungee jumped. I thought they stopped that like in the 90s. I thought that was a 90s thing, but apparently they still do it. And this poor young lady, she went to jump off, but the idiots that worked there forgot to attach the safety cord. So she fell to her untimely death, which is tragic. Six people did get arrested. This is why I don't do things. You know what I mean? Because you got all these idiots working there that don't know what they're doing. I just stay home where the only idiot there is me.

96.9 The Eagle, Jacksonville's classic hits. How are you? Good afternoon. My name is Tank. On this day in history, 1973, ZZ Top and Blue Oyster Cult played the Coliseum in downtown Jacksonville.

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96.9 The Eagle, Jacksonville's classic hits. It's Tank. Good afternoon. Thanks for being here on this Monday. Friday, I'm going to be broadcasting live from Universal Orlando Resort. I would love for you to also go to Universal Orlando Resort. So be caller number 9 right now, 833-656-9690. And I will give caller number 9 tickets to join me. In fact, a 4-pack of tickets to join me.

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1: Chris,
0: how you doing today? How's it going out there in the beautiful city on this Monday for you?
1: It's going to be awesome if you're going to tell me that I won.
0: I was thinking about it. I don't know if I will, but I'll consider it.
1: You would make my day.
0: All right.
1: You did.
0: You convinced me. You are the winner. Caller number 9. Congratulations. You're going to Universal.
1: Thank you so much. I tried 3 times last week, and you told me we just got the winner, so I tried again.
0: You only tried 3 times last week? What were you doing the other times? We did it 5 times.
1: I know, but I was at doctor's appointments.
0: Oh, okay. All right. I'll forgive you then.
1: I can't call then.
0: I'm going to put you on hold for 1 second and come back and get your info, so don't go anywhere. Everybody else, back at it tomorrow. Another 4-pack in the books. Right now, Tom Petty and the Heartbreakers on 96.9 The Eagle.

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96.9 The Eagle, Jacksonville's classic hits. It's Tank. Good afternoon. Thanks for joining me on this beautiful and muggy Monday. A little Pearl Jam right here for you. Yellow Ledbetter. This song is great. Let me get that out of the way right at first. But one of the most hard to understand songs of all time. It's like Bob Dylan if he was drunk. It's like somebody is singing a song in Sanskrit.

0: 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Hi, guys. Good afternoon. It's Tank. It's great to see you. Just want to remind you, we've got the 250th anniversary coming up for America. 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
3: East Beltway southbound, watch out for a crash at JTB blocking the right lane. West Side check-in, eastbound on I-10, we have a broken down car on the ramp to the West Beltway over on the shoulder. From the traffic center, I'm Brian Middleton.
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96.9 The Eagle, Jacksonville's classic hits. All right, it's Tank. It's great to see you. And, you know, in England, they just banned kids under 16 from being on social media. And I'm all for it. I think it's a great idea. I think keep kids away from the idiots on social media just as long as you possibly can. And, you know, kids, they're famously unable to get around blockades to keep them from doing things. So, should work out just fine.

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2: Westsiders on the West Beltway southbound this afternoon. You are dealing with the wet roads, and we do have a crash at Pritchard to watch out for. The good news is that's over on the right shoulder. East Beltway southbound through the south side, we are still dealing with a crash at JTB. It was blocking the right lane, but that's been moved over to the shoulder as well. From the Traffic Center, I'm Brian Middleton.
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96.9 The Eagle, Jacksonville's classic hits. How are you? Good afternoon. It is Tank. Apparently, this man in Canada, is this Northwest Toronto? Maybe he got arrested for drunk kayaking. He also stole the kayak. I don't know why that's not the lead, but apparently you're not allowed to be drunk while kayaking. I know here you can't drink and ride a bike. There's other things you can't do while drinking. It seems like the only thing you can do while drinking is hang out and be a parent.

0: 96.9 The Eagle, Jacksonville's classic hits. How are you? It's Tank. It's great to see you. If you get a chance, take it. 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Yeah, he's going to run to you if you are in Orlando, and you can win those tickets right now on our website or the app. If you don't have the app, go get it. 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
3: Mandarin to Orange Park, west of Beltway northbound, a broken down car on the Buckman is causing delays to stretch back to Old St. Augustine Road. And Clay County drivers on Blanding southbound, FDOT says we have a crash at Wells Road blocking the left turn lane. From the Traffic Center, I'm Brian Middleton.
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2: 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Today, Steve Walsh turns 75. Happy diamond anniversary, Steve Walsh. Yeah.

96.9 The Eagle, Jacksonville's classic hits. How are you guys? It is Tank. It is good to see you. Over the weekend, the Carolina Hurricanes, is that the name of their hockey team? They won the Stanley Cup, and the New York Knicks won the NBA championship. I watched the game. I haven't really watched NBA Finals in a while. I used to watch them when I was young, but I haven't watched in years, and I could see why. Basketball is terrible now. The officiating is awful. It's like nobody pays attention. Just everybody getting away with everything. Not only that, it's very sloppy. It's just, and nobody plays with heart. The Spurs did not deserve to win because they played like they didn't care. They got this 10-foot-tall alien-looking dude, and he did nothing the whole game. And then, predictably, the Knicks fans tore apart their own city.

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3: Struggle drive on the west beltway, northbound Mandarin out to Orange Park this evening. Two broken down cars on the Buckman. The cause of these slowdowns that stretch back to before Olton Augustine Road. On the east beltway southbound, we have a crash after Pulaski blocking the left lane, and your delays stretch back to US 17. From the traffic center, I'm Brian Middleton.
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96.9 The Eagle, Jacksonville's classic hits. It's Tank. It's great to see you. Thanks for joining us today. I don't say that too much, do I? I just want you to know that it's great to see you today. Gene Shalit was one of the top film critics of all time. You got like Siskel and Ebert, and then there's Gene Shalit. That's like the Mount Rushmore of movie critics. Unfortunately, Gene Shalit passed away this weekend at the age of 100. So I'm sure a lot of you join me in saying, Gene Shalit was still alive?

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1: From the Strata Air Conditioning and Heating Traffic Center.
2: Still a parking lot kind of drive west Beltway northbound Mandarin to Orange Park, all because of a couple of broken down cars on the Buckman causing these delays. 36 minutes from I-95 out to Blanding. South side to downtown I-95 northbound, you're looking at 26 minutes to get from the Beltway up to I-10. From the Traffic Center, I'm Brian Middleton.
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Good afternoon. It is Tank. We don't have to worry about the robots taking over because we're dumb enough. Yeah, this person followed their GPS into a pond. Yeah. So their car's wet.

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1: From the Strada Air Conditioning and Heating Traffic Center.
2: Ocean Way down to the south side, east Beltway southbound. Give yourself at least 12 minutes to get from the Danes Point down to JTV. As you leave downtown and head down to the south end, I-95 southbound, at least 15 minutes from the Fuller Warren down to the Beltway. From the Traffic Center, I'm Brian Middleton.
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How you doing? It's Tank. Don't know if you know this or not, but John Bon Jovi's son is married to Millie Bobby Brown, who was 11 in Stranger Things. And now she's a grown adult. She's got a baby and everything. She's married to John Bon Jovi's son. And John Bon Jovi's son been catching a lot of heat on the internet because every picture of the two together shows Millie Bobby Brown carrying a lot of bags and John Bon Jovi's son carrying nothing. So she got on Kylie Kelsey's podcast and defended him and said, I want to carry stuff. But this guy, like, he could grab a bag. You know what I mean? Like, he could carry something.

0: 96.9, the Eagle, Jacksonville's classic hits. Good afternoon. It is Tank. Make sure you stick with us all week long, because in the 3 o'clock hour each day, I'll give you a chance to win a 4-pack of passes to Universal Orlando Resorts. And it's going to be awesome. You can't miss the must-see summer. 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New character meet and greets, Universal's mega movie parade returns, and the Lagoon Show. Sensational. A symphonic spectacular. It's all part of the cool stuff that you can do. That's not even including all the rides and other fun stuff happening at Universal. Plus, you get to listen to me. I'll be there Friday.
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